tonight's lecture is rhythm. The beat. The driving force that holds our lives together. Without rhythm, your heart wouldn't beat. Without direction, without mood.

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And so tonight we say,

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And don't you worry about the Dayglow Orange Life Preserver. It won't save you. It won't save you. Swim for the shore just as fast as you are able. Swim like a motherfucker. 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

0: okay.
1: The subject of this speech is a topic which has been discovered recently and which may not exist at all. I may be talking about something that does not exist. Therefore, I'm free to say everything or nothing.
2: Eric Bernhardt, meeting Philip. Su práctica se basa en la creación de objetos temporales, dispositivos móviles que armonizan la conciencia del espectador, generando relación entre simpatía y sincronía. Meeting Philip, presentado en el Centro Cultural Antiguo Instituto, es una instalación visual, sonora y escultural en torno a la conferencia que Philip K. Dick impartió en Metz, Francia, en 1977, sobre la existencia de una pluralidad de universos paralelos.
1: Stories and novels often write about counterfeit worlds, semi-real worlds, as well as deranged private worlds, inhabited often by just one person. While meantime, the other characters either remain in their own worlds throughout or are somehow drawn into one of the peculiar ones. This theme occurs in the corpus of my 27 years of writing. At no time did I have a theoretical or conscious explanation for my preoccupation.

Good memories. I don't want any part. Good memories. I don't want any part. Good memories.